came to Vegas and she pulled her tour bus up next to mine. I think it was pink, of course. And I said, okay, so Ms. Barton, we've got a hotel in the room for you that's math. When she came to Vegas and she pulled her tour bus up next to mine, I think it was pink, of course. And I said, okay, so Ms. Barton, we've got a hotel in the room for you that's math.

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1: 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If you're in one of these areas, you may not be seen by the driver. 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
1: 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So let's lend them a paw. 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National Highways. And what's that? 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
1: At least 157 people have died following extreme flooding in Nepal. Officials say at least 33 British tourists are among the hundreds missing after a wall of water swept down the mountains. Prime Minister Andy Burnham says the government will do everything they can to support British nationals in Nepal following the floods. A 7-year-old girl who died in a house fire with her aunt has been described by family as bubbly and beautiful. They've been named locally as Valentina Foster and Natalie MacDonald. Cleveland police said two men have been arrested on suspicion of murder and remain in custody. Actress Sandra Bullock says all the people in the world will never amount to what Dolly Parton is, following the death of the country music superstar. Speaking at a premiere for Practical Magic 2, she recounted a memory of the singer.
2: I worked with Dolly, and one of my favorite memories of working with Dolly, I hated flying for the longest time, and I used to just take a tour bus everywhere, and I would sleep in the tour bus. When she came to Vegas, and she pulled her tour bus up next to mine, I think it was pink, of course, and I said, okay, so, Ms. Parton, we've got a hotel in the room for you that's massive. She goes, no, I'll stay in the bus.
1: Parton died on Tuesday, aged 80, following a brief battle with cancer. The Duke and Duchess of Sussex have reportedly returned to the UK with their children. Harry, Meghan, Prince Archie and Princess Lilibet allegedly flew into the country on a private plane from California shortly before midday on Wednesday. And Tottenham new boy Savio scored on his debut in a 5-1 thrashing of Charlton in the Carabao Cup. Elsewhere, two Charlton players were injured in the game. Boss Nathan Jones described it as disastrous.
3: Premier League sides now, they're different animals. They're physically strong. How they play, it's very difficult to create an upset. But what we have to do is concentrate on the Championship. But that's really caused us an issue now.
1: That's the latest. From Radio News Hub, I'm Grace McIntosh.

0: 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The difference is just a few little changes, like giving more space to the car in front or not hogging the middle lane. Because being a little more considerate on the road actually reduces congestion and collisions, which transforms everyone's journey. So we all feel a little less and a lot more National Highways.
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10: At least 162 people have died following extreme flooding in Nepal. Officials say at least 33 British tourists are among the hundreds missing after a wall of water swept down the mountains. Prime Minister Andy Burnham says the government will do everything they can to support British nationals in Nepal following the floods. A seven-year-old girl and her aunt have died in a house fire less than a mile from the site of a crash on the A66, which killed seven people. They've been named locally as Valentina Foster and Natalie McDonald. Cleveland police say two men, aged 23 and 31, have been arrested on suspicion of murder. Meanwhile, inquests open into the deaths of two police officers and five young men on the A66 today. PCs Matthew Blades and Tom Clough were called to assist a search for a VW Passat which was evading police on Saturday morning. Two 17-year-olds, an 18-year-old and two 23-year-olds were also pronounced dead at the scene. The AA is urging drivers to prepare for rapidly changing road conditions today. Thunderstorms are expected to become widespread over the coming days, with some heavy and slow-moving downpours bringing the risk of hail, lightning and localised flooding. Gareth Jones is the AA spokesperson.
11: We get a lot of spray and a lot of mud coming back up, especially as the mud is hard and compacted. Once it starts to soften down, it's going to create that dirty spray off the roads.
10: Actress Sandra Bullock says all the people in the world will never amount to what Dolly Parton is following the death of the country music superstar. Speaking at a premiere for Practical Magic 2, she recounted a memory of the singer.
12: One of my favorite memories of working with Dolly, I hated flying for the longest time, and I used to just take a tour bus everywhere and I would sleep in the tour bus. When she came to Vegas and she pulled her tour bus up next to mine, I think it was pink, of course, and I said, okay, so Ms. Parton, we've got a hotel in the room for you that's massive. She goes, no, I'll stay in the bus.
10: Parton died aged 80 following a brief battle with cancer. And the Duke and Duchess of Sussex have reportedly returned to the UK with their children. Harry, Meghan, Prince Archie and Princess Lilibet are said to have flown from California shortly before midday yesterday.
13: In local news, a man's been jailed for more than 7 years after engaging in sexual activity with a child. 36-year-old Jamie Meakin of Crewe pleaded guilty to a number of charges. The offences had occurred over many years, starting when the girl was 12 years old. Macclesfield North Neighbourhood Policing Team have charged a man in relation to multiple reports of car interference. Lewis Anderton of Goatland Way, Macclesfield, has been charged with 9 counts of motor vehicle interference. The charge relates to reports of vehicle break-ins in Macclesfield between May and August this year. And food and other essential household items have been donated to Crewe charity Chance Changing Lives. The contribution of £400 worth of food, baby essentials and other products was part of a national initiative by builder Taylor Wimpey. They support food banks and organisations working to alleviate food poverty, particularly during the school holidays, when many services experience increased demand. That's the latest. For more news from our area, click silk1069.com.
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15: Morning. Yes, I'm back. I think I remember how all the buttons work. Well, we'll find out over the course of the next few hours, won't we? Shaka Khan and Snoop Dogg starting us off. We've got Alex Warren and all the usual 6 o'clock breakfast show stuff.
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Cheshire Salt Radio, that is Alex Warren with Fever Dream, and before that, Chaka Khan and Snoop Dogg with Boogies in My Soul. It is Thursday, the 27th of August, day 239 of 2026. 126 to go till 2028. Today is National Burger Day. You can celebrate that any way you like. Have a burger. See if you can find a burger card in the shop to send to somebody. You'll have to hand deliver it, though, because it'll be too late if it arrives second-class post. Or, of course, you can do the ultimate and dip it in glitter. Just don't eat it. 27 days to go until autumn. It's the 1,024th pre-furlough and 972nd post-furlough breakfast show. Summer arises, or even rose this morning at 6:09, so round about now. Sets at 8:09, giving us exactly 14 hours of daylight, which is a massive 36 minutes less than when we checked when I was last here. Gonna be dark soon, and it really is. First up is here, first one we've done in a while. If you'd like to join our very exclusive club, make sure you get in touch. 01625 269000 on the phone. Pop it on the socials. Roll call's on the way around about 6:30. And of course, being a Thursday, we launch the day with our local singer-songwriter in residence, Colin Jacklin. He calls it Driving Down the Silk Road. We call it the Breakfast Show theme.

0: no better way than launching a Thursday morning than our local singer-songwriter in residence, Colin Jacklin, with Driving Down the Silk Road. We know it better as the Breakfast Show theme. It's just a matter of opinion, really, ultimately. Still to come, we have got music on the way from The Farm, and we'll take a look at some education.
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0: Still breakfast, Thursday morning, that is The Farm and Groovy Train. Still to come, Avril Lavigne on the way, In Excess to play. And then, of course, we get to First Stoppers. First one we've done in a while. If you're up and about and like to get involved, dead easy, give us a call, pop it on the socials, and we'll do the roll call very, very soon. Of course, if you are up and about at this time in the morning, according to scientists and some doctors, you are thinner and less depressed. And also, highly likely, if you're up at this time, to have accomplished 6 tasks before 7 a.m, including exercise, bit of meditation, and the cruel and very noisy vacuuming. You know who you are. Roll call is on the way.
1: This is Thursday's Did You Know?
0: To the tune this morning of Danger Man. Just because I've got it there on me cart wall, ready to play, underneath a fascinating fact for the day. Yes, I know it's sad. Leave me alone. Round about 20 past 6, we try and bring you something educational. Doesn't happen much in the rest of the show, but at least fairly early on, you gain a bit of wisdom. This is Thursdays. Ed Sheeran can fit 55 Maltesers into his mouth. Of course, if you ever meet him, make sure you got a bag of Maltesers with you, then you can prove it. You can have that. We'll have another one for you tomorrow at the same time.

In Excess and Need You Tonight. It is Silk Breakfast, Thursday morning. Avril Lavigne before that, Complicated. Right, I suppose we better do first uppers, as we've not done it for a bit. We start with our early rises this morning, rises even. Darren Hayward at 1:10, Mark Hewitt at 2:01. Did he fall asleep in his chair again? It is possible. I dare say we'll find out. Ian Clark, still a member of the early risers at 4:21 this morning. Martin James at 4:41. He sent some community news. Natalie Clark at 5:17. Vanessa Smith and Rachel Cutts just after 6. Lots of did you have a nice holiday questions. And yes, I did. We did, thank you. It was lovely. Who else have we got here? Sarah Louise Kasama says, morning, enjoy your day. You too, Sarah. Sue Donahue said, morning, Andy, and welcome back. Hope you had a good break. I missed you. Yes, we did. Lovely. It's nice to be back, though. Thanks, Sue. Got community news from Sue. Carol Harrison says, good morning, with a smiley face. Linda Pearson says, good morning, smiley face. Today, I'm having breakfast with a friend and much-needed time to myself. Rob Mort is with us. We've got community news from Rob. Morning. Anita Talbot-Whiston says, morning, Andy. Have a lovely day. You too, Anita. Dawn Bruce is with us. We've got community news from Dawn. Amanda Jane Buller is up and off to work. Roll on 8 p.m. No work too hard, Amanda. I know that's a ridiculous thing to say in your job, but, you know, we'll say it anyway. Carol Kappa says, welcome back. It's Friday Eve and sent me a good morning gif. And that is First Uppers. Lovely big club for the first one back in some time. Thanks for getting in touch. It's shut now, of course. It reopens again tomorrow morning around

0: Ariana Grande, Hey That Made You Love Me. Thursday's weather, well, there's a yellow weather warning for thunder, and it is going to be pretty grey and chucking it down later this afternoon. Drier and brighter this morning. Temperatures average for the time of year. Full weather check for you before the news and sports at 7 o'clock. Up next, we'll see how things are looking on the roads.
1: 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Click your seatbelt, because you're twice as likely to be killed or seriously injured if you don't think.
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0: Nothing really to report this morning on the motorways and major routes. We've got an advance warning of a closure on the M56 westbound. This is during the night roadworks at around Junction 7 at Bowden to Junction 9. The turn off for the M6 around Junction 20 Lym Interchange. So watch out for that. Closes at 10, reopens at 6 in the morning. morning, and the Cat and Fiddle Road, the A537, is closed once again near the Buxton end. There is still access to businesses. Anything you spot, 01625 26 9000.
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0: Stella Lefty with Boston. Before that, of course, One Republic, I Ain't Worried, and Supergrass, All Right. Still to come, Rewind Tune on the way from 1991 as part of our What Are You Playing There For? Or play it, and we'll tell you next.
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0: Rewind tune from 1991. That is Pearl Jam with Black. It's part of our... What are you playing them for? Well, I'll tell you. On the 27th of August, 1991, Seattle band Pearl Jam released their debut album, 10, a cornerstone in grunge, it says here. 10 featured such hits as Alive, Even Flow and Jeremy, the latter of which earned the band Grammy nominations for the Best Rock Song and Best Hard Rock Performance. Now, the band's most commercially successful album, 10, will be certified 13 times platinum by the RIAA while it remained on the Billboard 200 for nearly 5 years, becoming one of the highest selling rock records ever. So there you go, and bearing in mind we haven't done this for a bit, we wanted to do our first one back as an absolute belter. I could have played any of the other hits, but I really do like that song and I thought it'd be a bit of a treat. So, belting tune, historical context, merged together in, what are you playing there for? We'll have another one for you tomorrow around about the same time. Up next, the latest news and sport at 7 o'clock.
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0: Dry this morning with some cloud and sunshine, rain by mid-morning onwards, yellow warning for thunderstorms, low pollen count and highs around Knutsford of 21 Celsius.
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3: Dozens of British nationals are among those missing after devastating flash floods in Nepal. Authorities say 165 bodies have been recovered so far, with over 800 others unaccounted for. The floods have spread thick mud across populated areas, making conditions for rescuers extremely difficult. Police say they're not ruling out a link between a fire near Middlesbrough that killed two people, including a child, and the crash on the A66 where seven people died, Grace McIntosh reports.
4: 7-year-old Valentina Foster and her aunt Natalie McDonald are reported to have died in a house fire in Grangetown yesterday morning. Two men aged 23 and 31 have both been arrested on suspicion of murder. The fire happened around a mile away from where two police officers and five young men died in a head-on collision on the A66. Inquests into their deaths open today.
3: Rapidly changing road conditions are on the way, with some heavy and slow-moving downpours bringing the risk of hail, lightning and localised flooding. The AA is warning of flash flooding and concealed hazards. Gareth Jones is their spokesperson.
5: Check the forecast before you plan to go out, because it might influence your decision about whether it's worth going out at that point in time or just waiting for a little while.
3: Flooding's already hit some parts of the West Midlands, while yellow thunderstorm warnings are now in place. 40 people who went missing as children from asylum seeker hotels are still yet to be found. While most are now over 18, the Joint Committee on Human Rights are raising concerns, calling on the government to set out what they'll do to find them. 3 years ago, it emerged more than 400 unaccompanied asylum seeking children went missing, some of them as young as 12. Tributes are being paid to the Rocky Horror Picture Show star Tim Curry following his death at the age of 80. US actor Rob Schneider paid tribute to his Home Alone co-star, saying it was truly an honour to know him. And Jacob Fernley was among the British winners at the US Open qualifying in New York. He advanced to the third and final qualifying round with a hard-fought win over Frenchman Luka Pavlovic.
6: In local news, a man's been jailed after engaging in sexual activity with a child in Crewe. 36-year-old Jamie Meakin of Crewe pleaded guilty to a number of charges and has been handed a sentence of 7 years and 9 months. He's required to sign the sex offenders register indefinitely and is also subject to a sexual harm prevention order. A man's been charged following a series of car interferences in Macclesfield. 38-year-old Lewis Anderton of Gotham Way in the town has been charged with 9 counts. The charges relate to reports of vehicle break-ins in Macclesfield between May and August this year. And Crewe-based charity Chance Changing Lives has received a donation of £400 worth of food and essential items from builder Taylor Wimpey North West. 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
3: Newcastle United and Everton are through to the third round of the Carabao Cup, and League One side Bradford City beat Championship team Burnley on penalties to book their place too. Tottenham are also through. They beat Charlton 5-1. Spurs head coach Roberto De Zerbi says the League Cup is important.
7: For me, it's like Premier League. We are not in the condition to make difference. There is a game We have to play well and we have to use to winning the game.
3: Meanwhile, Hart pulled off a shootout victory away to Rapid Vienna to book themselves a return to the Conference League main phase. UEFA are reportedly set to lift their threat to boycott FIFA events. This after FIFA president Gianni Infantino's controversial plan to seek private investment in a company to run the World Cup was scrapped. And Derbyshire police are now looking into an alleged assault in connection with the Bride and Castle nightclub incident. The 31-year-old was seen in handcuffs in footage online, but the force haven't said whether he played any role in the alleged assault. Castle was dropped from the England test squad for their second match against Pakistan.
1: 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Andy Clues. 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
0: On the way after Harry Styles, part one of our not quite 216-hour question, posted a while ago. We'll have a look at that in a bit. And our very first Fuck for Four song in a while, too. We'll find out who's getting it at about 7:40.

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hour question, which was going to tie in with What's for Breakfast Wednesday, but I wasn't here yesterday, so we're going to do it today instead. Because you took the time and trouble and the energy and the effort to send me some answers. So it's only fair that I read those answers out. You might not even remember doing it. It was that long ago. Anyway, we asked, what is the best jam for toast? See, I'm partial to a bit of crunchy marmalade, I have to say. It's an age thing, I think, more than anything else. Or strawberry jam. But Louise Bailey has come up with something a little bit more to think about. Because she said, it depends on the bread. Brown, marmalade. White, seeded strawberry. So I can have two lots now and not feel guilty. Well, you know, when I should be putting strawberry on, I can put marmalade on the brown bread. And maybe seeded strawberry, didn't think about that, on white bread. So, Louise, thank you very much. Very good contribution to the debate. Wendy Swan couldn't make up her mind between damson jam and apricot. I have to say, it's been years since I've had either. And the only reason I got damson jam was because my nan used to make it. Fancy a bit now. Now get this. David Wolliscroft said toast with a boiled egg needs marmalade. Ooh, I can hear yuck, but it really works. That is going to be another not quite 24-hour question tying in with What's for Breakfast Wednesday. Thank you for that, David. Food for thought, effectively. Palmer Eastwood said strawberry with a strawberry emoji. Yvonne Ryan said strawberry but with no strawberry emoji. Anita Talbot Whiston said strawberry jam. Don't mind raspberry, but it's the seeds. Can guarantee to get stuck in the teeth. That is very true. And finally for now, Susan Woodward said ginger marmalade. I'm going to have to try that. There is a part two. Feel free to add if you like. And we'll see what we've got at about 20 past. Yeah.

0: Swift, I Knew It, I Knew You. Still to come, we've got music on the way from the Rembrandts and back to part two of our not quite 216-hour question. What is the best jam for toast? We've had some in. We'll see what we've got around about 20 past seven.
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0: Still pretty quiet on the motorways and major routes this morning. We do have an advance warning for the M56. There is a closure there overnight for ongoing roadworks. That's on the westbound carriageway between Junction 7 at Bowden and Junction 9 at the Lym Interchange. Cat and Fiddle Road is still closed. Going to be shut sometime in October. It's at the Buxton end. There is still access to businesses. Anything new, spot 01625 26 9000.
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3: 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National Highways. And what's that? 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

I'll be there for you. It's Cheshire Salt Radio. It is the breakfast show for a Thursday morning. Dermot Kennedy to play and the beautiful South coming up. Before that, though, back to our not quite 216-hour question, hosted a while ago now, just before I went away. We wanted to know, what is the best jam for toast? We've had a few more in. Thank you for those. We start with Vanessa Smith. She says, raspberry jam and lemon curd. I'm assuming on separate pieces of toast. Well, I would hope. But it might be quite a nice combination. I don't know. Dorothy Fletcher said, lemon marmalade with the skin still on it is yummy and unsweetened, amazing. Clappy emoji and big star smiley face emoji. Must be very nice then. Harmacoop said, peanut butter, sun pat and Hartley strawberry jam, it's a winner together. It's an American thing, isn't it? Peanut butter and jam, or jelly as they call it, because, well, they do. I'll take your word for it, Harmon. Martin James said, strawberry for Joe, none for me. Wendy Davies said, raspberry jam is the best jam. Sue Donahue said, Hartley's seedless strawberry jam, two kisses. Very important to get the brand in there, isn't it? So, Natalie Clark sent me a strawberry emoji, so I'm assuming strawberry. Dave Miller said, orange, thick-cut marmalade, anything else is a waste. And finally, Becky Slater, like my nan said, my gran used to make damson jam, it was lovely. Nothing else has ever come close. There we go, that is our not quite 216-hour question. All done and dusted and concluded. Did take a while, but we got there in the end. We have got another not quite 24-hour question posted on the socials right now. Do feel free to have a look. Please pop something down. It'll give me something to talk about around about 7:05 tomorrow. Let me do it all again. Otherwise, you know, and it's fair warning, I'll be talking about aliens and stuff at 7:05. Or crop circles or something. So really, it's in your best interest. Get in touch. Let me know what you've got.

So breakfast, Thursday morning, beautiful South, you keep it all in. And before that, Dermot Kennedy with Power Over Me. Still to come, current tune from Blossoms to play. We'll get to that in just a second. Tomorrow morning, very excited, we've got another Challenge Colin tune. This is where we've asked you to come up with a song with some local context in any style of music you like. Now, it could either be Mow Cop Castle in a 70s glam rock style for Kathy Jackson in Congleton, the 108 Steps in the style of Led Zeppelin from Mike Moroney in Macclesfield, or the Anderton Boatlift in a hillbilly style suggested by Martin James in Weaverham. It will be one of those. It will be around about 7:30, and it is an absolute belter. I got it the other week, and then I went away on holiday. How selfish of me. But the tune is here tomorrow morning on Silk Breakfast. If you've got something for us, Colin never turns down a challenge, so make sure you get in touch. Something with some historical or local context. It could be a building, a person, a road, an event, anything at all, and you get to pick the style of music. Send them to us. We play the results on a Friday morning around about 7:30.

Got a song from Blossoms, Meet Me in Love. It is the breakfast show for a Thursday morning, Cheshire Salt Radio. We got Anne-Marie and Shania Twain on the way, and then we'll find out who's getting our very first Funk for Fall song of the day. Pretty much of the week, really, isn't it? Because we've not done it for a while. That's coming up very soon. Local sides are in action over the weekend. We won't mention Crewe's defeat in the Carabao Cup on Tuesday night away at Barnsley. Final score was 3-2. We sort of, you know, held ourselves pretty well, but it just wasn't to be. But concentrating on the league. Big game on Saturday. We're away at Port Vale. 3 o'clock kickoff in League Two. And Macclesfield are away too at Darlington in the National League North. We will, of course, keep you posted on Silk Sport from 2 o'clock this coming Saturday. Then Monday, we'll be playing one of the football related tunes. Colin sent me both while I was away for Crewe and for Macclesfield. So a win for either side. We'll guarantee that song around about 7:30 on Monday. You won't want to miss it. If it's a draw, well, we don't get to play it. And if they lose, we don't get to play it. But if they win, one of them, great. If they both win, we take it on goal difference. Or we flip a trolley token. Whatever happens, we may well hear Colin's belting new tune on Monday morning around about 7:30 here on Silk Breakfast. Well-

0: Anne-Marie together with Shania Twain with Unhealthy. Wheel is spinning. It was a little bit rusty, needed some oiling. But who's getting our very first Fug for Far song of the day? Melanie Walker in Macclesfield. Morning, Melanie. Your tune is here after you've checked the latest on the roads, and we'll do that next.
1: There are two types of drive you can have on the motorway. One that feels like this. Or one that feels... like this. The difference is just a few little changes. Like giving more space to the car in front, or not hogging the middle lane. Because being a little more considerate on the road actually reduces congestion and collisions, which transforms everyone's journey. So we all feel a little less and a lot more National Highways.
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0: Nothing really to report on the motorways this morning. The M656 and the 60 moving well. We've got delays on the A500 where it approaches the M6 at junction 16. It's looking slow around that stretch. And coming off the bypass, the A534, as you make your way into Sandbach on Old Mill Road, it's queuing at the roundabout along that stretch. Church and beginning to pick up a little bit here or there in Congleton. No red lines currently at the moment, and making her way in and out of Macclesfield. Let's have a look. Building up on all the usual routes, as you would expect, but no red lines currently at this moment in time. Nothing to tell you about on public transport, but if you know of a problem, 01625 26 9000.
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0: That is our very first Fug for Fos song of the week on Silk Breakfast. That is Wonder Stuff and Size of a Cow, especially for Melody Walker in Macclesfield, and selected by the Random Request Generator, the big wooden wheel with all the post-it notes on, with your names and songs written very, very neatly with my calligraphy set. I know, best is handwriting. If you've got a tune that's a belter, puts you in a good mood and sets you up for the day, and you want to hear it on the radio,
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0: There's another one on the way after 8 o'clock this morning. Don't forget, we do bend the rules. If you want a song that is date-specific, let me know that in your message. Usually birthdays, but there's been loads of other things. Wedding anniversary for the same couple 3 years in a row. We've had an engagement. We've had a trip to see Taylor Swift. Driving tests, A-levels and GCSEs is the general rule of thumb. But if you've got something for us, make

0: rewind tune on the way from 1980 from The Jam before the news and sport at 8 o'clock. After 8, sent in Dad Joke of the Day.
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1: Dry till about 10 o'clock with a bit of sunshine and then it's chucking it down pretty much for the rest of the day. We've got a yellow weather warning for thunderstorms and highs around Congleton of 21 Celsius today.
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2: Dozens of British nationals are missing after devastating flash floods in Nepal. Nepalese authorities say 165 bodies have now been recovered, with more than 40 people injured. The floods hit near the border with Tibet and caused rivers to swell their banks and spread thick mud, burying houses and creating difficult conditions for rescuers. A 7-year-old and her aunt have died in a house fire less than a mile from the site of a crash on the A66, which killed 7 people. Grace McIntosh has more.
3: It's reported Valentina Foster and her 34-year-old aunt, Natalie McDonald, died in the fire in Grangetown yesterday morning. Another remains in a critical condition. Two men, aged 23 and 31, have since been arrested on suspicion of murder. Now police say they're not ruling out a link to the crash on the A66, where 2 police officers and 5 young men were killed.
2: Prepare for rapidly changing road conditions and concealed hazards. That's the message from the AA as heavy and thundery showers sweep parts of the UK today, with a yellow warning stretching across some parts of England and Wales. Their spokesperson is Gareth Jones. He gives some advice.
4: Slow down and increase your stopping distances, because they are going to increase. The roads have been incredibly dry, so as soon as we get a little bit of water on the roads, it is going to increase. Look further ahead to spot any water that is sort of centralising and creating those puddles as well, and avoid sudden braking and acceleration situations.
2: Facebook and Instagram owner Meta's agreed to put in place new protections for teenagers as part of an $18 billion settlement in the US. It resolved claims filed by 47 US states accusing them of designing features that are addictive to teenagers and can harm their mental health. And the Prime Minister is being told to take a look at Scotland's free bus travel scheme and replicate it in the rest of the UK. This after the news that nearly 850,000 young people in Scotland are now cardholders eligible for free trips. The SNP's Michelle Campbell says it's the ticket to getting young people into work and education in a cost of living crisis.
5: In local news, a man's been jailed for more than 7 years after engaging in sexual activity with a child. 36-year-old Jamie Meakin of Crewe pleaded guilty to a number of charges. The offences had occurred over many years, starting when the girl was 12 years old. Macclesfield North Neighbourhood Policing Team have charged a man in relation to multiple reports of car interference. Lewis Anderton of Goathland Way, Macclesfield, has been charged with 9 counts of motor vehicle interference. The charge relate to reports of vehicle break-ins in Macclesfield between May and August this year. And food and other essential household items have been donated to Crewe charity Chance Changing Lives. The contribution of £400 worth of food, baby essentials and other products was part of a national initiative by builder Taylor Wimpey. They support food banks and organisations working to alleviate food poverty, particularly during the school holidays, when many services experience increased demand. That's the latest. For more news from our area, click silk1069.com.
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2: Newcastle United and Everton are through to the third round of the Carabao Cup, and League One side Bradford City beat Championship team Burnley on penalties to book their place too. Tottenham are also through. They beat Charlton 5-1. Spurs head coach Roberto De Zerbi says the League Cup is important.
6: For me, it's like Premier League. We are not in the condition to make difference. There is a game we have to play well, and we have to use to winning the game.
2: Meanwhile, Hearts pulled off a shootout victory away to Rapid Vienna to book themselves a return to the Conference League main phase. UEFA are reportedly set to lift their threat to boycott FIFA events. This after FIFA president Gianni Infantino's controversial plan to seek private investment in a company to run the World Cup was scrapped. And Derbyshire police are now looking into an alleged assault in connection with the Bride and Cast nightclub incident. The 31-year-old was seen in handcuffs in footage online, but the force haven't said whether he played any role in the alleged assault. Cast was dropped from the England test squad for their second match against Pakistan.
0: 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Trade stress for cash. Call 01260 252 872. Andy Clues.
1: Music on the way from Noah Kahan. Sent in Dad Joke of the Day coming up. And around about 8:30 this morning, we'll take a look at your community news and find out what's putting a smile on your face. Do feel free to add.

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21st. And for that one person in Cheshire, this affects Mind Your Head on the Boot Lid. If you're in the gym with your headphones on, hang on tight to the equipment. And if you're between machines, don't look around to see if you've embarrassed yourself, you know, when you burst out laughing, because you will have done. You don't want to make that worse by walking into or tripping over a piece of equipment, potentially injuring yourself and going viral on the internet. People film themselves in the gym. And if you are the type of person who suffers from a bad back, you've got time to get yourself onto a hard surface in a prone position, because you don't want to be freestanding with the jokes. Not a good idea. You could involuntarily laugh, jar your back and be in pain for the next few weeks. Those are the long versions. Short today are stairs, beverages, crisps and makeup. And this joke is yours to do with whatever you like. Let's do it. Dave Sweeney in Stafford's Thursday Dad Joke of the Day. 70s glove puppet icons arrested after attempted armed robbery. Police say they denied it, but they must have had a hand in it. Thanks for that, Dave. We'll get Vanessa's verdict after this, the current song from The Scrib.

0: brilliant joke, 6 different smiley faces, and the Joker card awarded. Congratulations, Dave. That's at least 24 hours of life-enhancing benefits, including smiles off babies in prams and pushchairs, pats on the back and handshakes off strangers, free stuff in shops, bars, restaurants, petrol stations, and garden centres. And if you're very, very lucky, a big fat black and white cat will come and smile at you through your kitchen window. Some of those things might not be true for legal reasons. Tomorrow, it's my joke. So, Dave, there's every possibility you'll have this card now till at least Monday. And if you've got a gag for us, make sure you give us a call or pop it on the socials. We could be doing yours some point next week.
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0: Motorways are moving well. We've got delays on London Road heading towards the Moss Rose into town in Macclesfield. That's particularly busy. Building now around the Monksheath Crossroads. If you're travelling off the bypass, the A534 into Sandbach, not as bad as it was about half an hour ago, and still queues on the A500 where it meets the M6. At Junction 16. Anything you spot, 01625 26 9000.
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Still breakfast. Thursday morning, that is Go West and the King of Wishful Thinking. Still to come, Florence and the Machine on the way. Music from Diana Ross, and then we'll take a look at your community news stories for Thursday and find out what's putting a smile on your face. We've got some lovely stories on the way very, very soon. Now, we went away, went to Welsh Wales last week for our holiday. I had a lovely time. Thank you very much for all the messages. Very, very nice. And I won't bore you with too much detail about the holiday, but one thing we did do on the Saturday, Alfie and I, we got the train from Wales back to Crewe to watch the Alex take on Northampton in the first home game of League Two. We were quite excited about it, actually, because, you know, it's quite nice to get on a train. We got on it, and we should have had 20 minutes to get from Crewe Railway Station to the Mournflake Stadium, which is literally round the corner, so it shouldn't have been a problem. But then we got to Chester, and there was an announcement. They've changed the conductor, and they were in the process of changing the driver at Chester. So the conductor came on and said, good morning, this is the Blur Blur train going to somewhere, Cardiff, I think, stopping at here, here, and here, and here. And then about a minute and a half later, we were looking at our watches, still hadn't moved, and he came back on with the dreaded announcement that the driver was still stuck in Crewe, because the train he was getting to bring him to Chester to get on that train to drive it the rest of the way was late. So we sat there and we were getting a bit fed up, and we figured, well, it's 20 odd minutes from Chester to Crewe, so it's going to be 20 odd minutes from Crewe to Chester either way. So we finally got to the railway station at 3:04. Quick walk round the corner, all the turnstiles were shut at the ground. We had to go through the bar. Luckily there was someone there who could help us out. We got to the game, must have been about 3:12. Luckily nothing much had happened during the game, but it was a belting game in the end, especially the goal. If you've seen any of the EFL news over the weekend about the goal, there's big consternation about the poacher's goal. Trust me, it was belting. And because it was in our favour, we've got no complaints. Anyway, train back. It should have been a direct run. Got to Chester again. And they said, oh, we're having to swap trains. I couldn't be bothered to ask why, but we did end up getting on another train. And it turns out our train was being commandeered by all the glamorous people who'd been to Chester races. There were some lovely outfits. Although men wear trousers that are far too tight these days, I've noticed. But there you go. Anyway, back. About 7 o'clock we arrived, and then continue with the rest of our holiday. That is true dedication to your team. No, it's not sad.

Still breakfast, Thursday morning. That is Diana Ross, Chain Reaction. And before that, of course, Florence and the Machine with You Got the Love. Still to come, Pixie Lott on the way. Before that, though, and we haven't done this in a while, have we? Community news for Thursday. We start with Angela Morris in Holmes Chapel. It's two each between her and Simon for the coveted car park spot challenge at work. She says, I did lose last week, thanks to you. This week, it's all on Friday again. Angela believes that when I go away, she loses the car park spot challenge. And having said that, history has proved that to be correct. We'll see what Friday brings. Dawn Bruce says, morning, 5 days until I go to Turkey for a month. Kiss. Very nice. Imagine the present I'm going to get back after a month in Turkey. Can't wait. Martin James says, morning, Andy. Welcome back. My good news is it's 3 weeks till holidays to Bulgaria again. Two thumbs up emojis. Another present. I don't think I've had a Bulgarian present yet. I wonder what the mugs are like over there. Rob Moore says, morning, Andy. Hope you had a nice break. Good news. Have the next 4 days off. Have a great bank holiday. And Sue Donahue, finally for now, says, morning, Andy. Welcome back. Hope you had a good break. My news is I won at bingo last night and on the lotto. Got my friend coming this morning and our grandson Finley later. And that is your community news for the 27th of August, 2026. Lovely stories. Keep them coming. And we'll do another roundup tomorrow, roughly around the same time.

0: Dillard, dance like no one is watching. Wheel spinning again. Who's getting our second and final Fugfafar song of the day? Kathy Davis in Congleton. Morning, Kathy. Your tune is here after we've checked the latest on the roads, and we'll do that next.
1: 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So when you're driving around a HGV, don't linger around them, because they may not notice you're there. 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
0: Nothing really to report on the motorways this morning. The M6, 56 and the 60 are moving well, and it's busy but moving really. If you're making your way around Congleton, no red lines at the moment. Bit of a queue coming off the bypass where it meets Herdsfield Road near the big Tesco's. Nothing else really, just a bit slow here or there. Very similar story if you're making your way around Sandbach today, and no issues around Holmes Chapel. Anything you spot, 01625 269 000. 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

0: Second and final Folk for Far song this morning on Silk Breakfast. Republica, ready to go, especially for Kathy Davis in Congleton and selected by the Random Request Generator. 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
0: Two more tomorrow morning on Silk Breakfast. Got a little bit of any other business to wrap up. We start with Dave Sweeney, who got in touch first thing this morning. Four first uppers, but I didn't see it till late. He said, morning, Andy. Welcome back. Hope you had a good holiday. I sent him a message back saying, just seen this. Yes, I did. How did the move go? He said the move went well. The unpacking is another story. Deciding where everything should go, then remembering where you've put it. Yeah, it's always the way when you move houses, isn't it? But it's all going, it's all in and it's going well. Enjoy in the larger living room, which is good. Martin James, after my crew Alex on the train story, said, you sad man, poor Alfie. Well, just to clarify a few things, it was Alfie who insisted on going on the Saturday morning. I'd have been quite happy, stay where I was, you know, I'm used to the Alex. But no, he absolutely wanted to go, so we went. Incidentally, I tried to get compensation, because if the train is late by over 15 minutes, you can get a percentage of your travel time back. So I spent the best part of the morning, I think it was Sunday or Monday, trying to get on this website and then putting the details in. Then it asked for another detail, and then when you went to look for the detail on your ticket and then went back to the website, it started all over again. Six attempts, I decided they could keep the £3.87. There you go. That's any other business. This is

0: Current song from Cat's Eye, that's Animal. Got a rewind tune on the way before the very latest news at 9 o'clock. After nine, Thursday's 9 at 9.
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0: There's a yellow weather warning for thunderstorms today, and we are going to see quite a bit of rain from mid-morning onwards. Low pollen count, and we're expecting a top temperature around Macclesfield of 21 Celsius later.
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2: Dozens of British nationals are among those missing after devastating flash floods in Nepal. Authorities say 165 bodies have been recovered so far, with over 800 others unaccounted for. The floods have spread thick mud across populated areas, making conditions for rescuers extremely difficult. Police say they're not ruling out a link between a fire near Middlesbrough that killed two people, including a child, and a crash on the A66 where seven people died. Grace McIntosh reports.
3: 7-year-old Valentina Foster and her aunt Natalie McDonald are reported to have died in a house fire in Grangetown yesterday morning. Two men aged 23 and 31 have both been arrested on suspicion of murder. The fire happened around a mile away from where two police officers and five young men died in a head-on collision on the A66. Inquests into their deaths open today.
2: The AA is urging drivers to prepare for rapidly changing road conditions. Thunderstorms are expected to become more widespread over the coming days, with some heavy and slow-moving downpours bringing the risk of hail, lightning and localised flooding. Gareth Jones is the AA's spokesperson.
4: Heading into what I call the mucky time of year, we get a lot of spray and a lot of mud coming back up, especially as the mud is hard and compacted. Once it starts to soften down, it's going to create that dirty spray off the roads.
2: Nursing students and graduates are facing unacceptable barriers to join the workforce in England. That's the warning from the Royal College of Nursing, who say some of them are having to take jobs like stacking shelves to make do. A third of entry-level pay grade vacancies required experience, blocking new graduates from applying for them. Facebook and Instagram owner Meta has agreed to pay up to £13 billion as part of a settlement ending a legal battle in the US. It's over claims filed accusing the tech company of designing Instagram with features that are addictive to children and teenagers and can harm their mental health. And the Duke and Duchess of Sussex have reportedly returned to the UK with their children. Harry, Meghan, Prince Archie and Princess Lilibet are said to have flown in from California shortly before midday yesterday.
5: In local news, a man's been jailed after engaging in sexual activity with a child in Crewe. 36-year-old Jamie Meakin of Crewe pleaded guilty to a number of charges and has been handed a sentence of 7 years and 9 months. He's required to sign the sex offenders register indefinitely and is also subject to a sexual harm prevention order. A man's been charged following a series of car interferences in Macclesfield. 38-year-old Lewis Anderton of Gotham Way in the town has been charged with 9 counts. The charges relate to reports of vehicle break-ins in Macclesfield between May and August this year. And Crewe-based charity Chance Changing Lives has received a donation of £400 worth of food and essential items from builder Taylor Wimpey Northwest. The contribution included food, household products and baby essentials delivered to the charity's community pantry in Crewe. In July alone, the service supported 658 people in the local community. That's the latest. For more news from our area, click silk1069.com.
0: Andy Clues. Andy Clues. Thursday's 9 at 9 on the way. Coming up in this hour, 2 number 1s, 1 number 2, 1 number 3, 2 number 5s, a number 6, a number 7, and a number 11. All from our mystery year. But what's the year?
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Cold Cut, together with Lisa Stansfield, People Hold On, got to number 11 in our mystery year, and a number one from Black Box with Ride On Time. But what is the year? Special secret double bonus points this morning go to Martin James in Weaverham, Sue Donahue in Macclesfield, Natalie Clark in Macclesfield, and Mark Hewitt in Stoke. Very good so far. Let's have a look at some news clues. This was the year that Mikhail Gorbachev and George Bush officially declared the end of the Cold War. It was a year of student protests taking place in China's Tiananmen Square. The Exxon Valdez caused the world's largest oil spillage when it ran aground in Alaska. The Berlin Wall was breached and communist regimes came to an end as revolution swept across Eastern Europe. And it was a year, too, that the Guildford Four were freed after their conviction was quashed. But what is the mystery year? Get in touch if you know. Not quite sure yet. We've got more songs on the way and more news clues to help you out. Try this, a number two for Michael Jackson.

0: 9 and 9, Thursday morning. That got to number 2 for Michael Jackson with Leave Me Alone. Do you know the year? If you do and you nailed on and you've been missing your smug points, you need to let me know that you know. Because currently, I don't know that you know. So make sure you either give us a call, 01625 269 000 on the phone, or you pop it on the socials. Not sure yet? We've got a number 6 on the way from Bobby Brown and some more news clues to help you out.
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0: Motorways are moving well still, no issues there. Bit of a delay on the A534 coming off to Old Mill Road in Sandbach. If you're making your way through Congleton, busy but moving. Still some hold-ups on London Road on the approach to the Moss Rose heading in, and really busy now from the Herdsfield roundabout to the AstraZeneca roundabout to the Herdsfield Road roundabout on the Silk Road. Anything you spot, give us a call if it's safe and legal. 01625 26 9000.
2: Class, it's been reported that if we keep using water like we are now, by 2055 we could be short by 5 billion litres a day.
3: Hold on, miss. 2055? We'll be grown ups by then.
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Good morning, Cheshire Salt Radio. That is Bobby Brown, Every Little Step. That got to number six in our mystery year. But what is that year? Well done to Julie Sweeney in Staffordshire now. Not Church Lawton. Stafford, actually, isn't it? Joanne Collinson in Stockport's got it. Tony Lawrenson in Marple. He says, welcome back. Thank you very much. Don't think I didn't notice those messages. Oh, aye. Last week, today, Phillips. Oh, good clues. Excellent clues. Anyway, thank you very much for that. Let's have a look at some excellent clues, shall we? This was the year that Macktown finished seventh in the conference. The Alex finished third in the fourth division and were promoted to the third division in this year. The Point and Show in August had camel racing. It was the main ring attraction. And Highland cattle were exhibited at the show for the very first time. And in May of this year, Wildboarclough Village was devastated by a flash flood when the banks of the River Dane burst, causing water to tear through the village, damaging several bridges in its wake. There you go, there's a good clue. What is the year? Get in touch if you know. If you're not sure, try this from Tina Turner.

Thursday mornings, 9 at 9, Cheshire's Salt Radio. Madonna got to number 3 with Cherish and Tina Turner's The Best. But what is the year? Rachel Cutts in Congleton's got it. Who else? Nicola Hughes has got it as well in Macclesfield. Simon Moss in Macclesfield. Claire Davenport in Poynton. Sandra Brooks in Sandbach. Steve Bailey in Congleton. Melissa Bell in Wilmslow. And Vicky Lawson, who's in Alderley Edge. Well done. Have a look at some more clues then. Hang on, I've got to get me paper. Here it is. Right, this was the year. Indiana Jones and the Last Crusade. Who Framed Roger Rabbit? Batman. Rain Man. The Naked Gun. License to Kill. Lethal Weapon 2. Twins. Dead Poets Society. Cocktail. Shirley Valentine. And A Fish Called Wanda. We're all big at the box office. Gone on a bit much there, aren't I? Sky TV launched in this year. Around the World in 80 Days and Birds of a Feather made their TV debuts. And Dirty Den left EastEnders. I think that'll do, won't it? What do you reckon the year is? If you know, make sure you get in touch. Still got some more songs on the way and a final set of news clues to bring you if you're still on the fence. This got to number 7 for Roxette in our mystery

0: Thursday's 9 at 9. That got to number 7 for Roxette and The Look from our mystery year. But what is that year? Get in touch if you know. 01625 269 000 on the phone. Pop it on the socials. We'll see where we are after music from The Cure and Mark Almond and Gene Pitney. Final set of clues then. This was the year that Desert Orchid won the Cheltenham Gold Cup. It was the year that Boris Becker and Steffi Graf won the Wimbledon singles titles. Arsenal won the First Division in this year. Liverpool the FA Cup. Alan Prost became the Formula One world champion. And that's it. That's all I've got. More songs on the way. Get in touch if you know.
1: There are two types of drive you can have on the motorway. One that feels like this. Or one that feels... like this. The difference is just a few little changes. Like giving more space to the car in front or not hogging the middle lane. Because being a little more considerate on the road actually reduces congestion and collisions, which transforms everyone's journey. So we all feel a little less and a lot more National Highways.
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0: It is the 9 at 9, Thursday morning. Mark Albin, Gene Pitney, Something's Gotten Hold of My Heart, got to number 1 in our mystery year, and a number 5 for The Cure with Lullaby. Well done to Stephen Hudson in Sutton with the correct answer. We also had Caroline Cross in Sandbach, Lisa Watson in Macclesfield, Paula Courts in Sandbach, Nick Huff in Macclesfield, Susan Allen in Macclesfield, and Debbie Lomas in Congleton. Well done. The year today, 1989, 100% correct answers for my first one back after a week away. Congratulations, that is good work. Of course, that means we expect it again tomorrow when we play you 9 completely different songs with 9 completely different news clues, all from one particular mystery year. The only thing that's the same is the special secret double bonus points. Back tomorrow. Up next, a rewind from Blur.
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1: Yellow weather warning for thunder expected at some point today. It is going to be pretty much chucking it down from mid-morning onwards after a dry start. Low pollen count, top temperature of 21 Celsius around Sandbach later.
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2: Dozens of British nationals are missing after devastating flash floods in Nepal. Nepalese authorities say more than 160 bodies have now been recovered, with more than 800 people missing overall. The floods hit near the border with Tibet. Three people are known to have died there. Government ministers say the UK is likely to provide some financial support. A seven-year-old and her aunt have died in a house fire less than a mile from the site of a crash on the A66, which killed seven people. Grace McIntosh has more.
3: It's reported Valentina Foster and her 34-year-old aunt, Natalie McDonald, died in the fire in Grangetown yesterday morning. Another remains in a critical condition. Two men aged 23 and 31 have since been arrested on suspicion of murder. Now police say they're not ruling out a link to the crash on the A66, where two police officers and five young men were killed.
2: Rapidly changing road conditions are on the way, with some heavy and slow-moving downpours bringing the risk of hail, lightning and localised flooding. The AA's warning of flash flooding and concealed hazards. Gareth Jones is their spokesperson.
4: Check the forecast before you plan to go out, because it might influence your decision about whether it's worth going out at that point in time or just waiting for a little while.
2: Flooding's already hit some part of the West Midlands, while yellow thunderstorm warnings are in place. The government are being urged to set out how they'll find 40 people who went missing as children from asylum seeker hotels. Two of them are still under 18, and the Children's Commissioner says their disappearance is an unacceptable failure. In 2023, it emerged 400 unaccompanied asylum seeking children had gone missing. Facebook and Instagram owner Meta's agreed to put in place new protections for teenagers as part of an $18 billion settlement in the US. It resolves claims filed by 47 US states, accusing them of designing features that are addictive to teenagers and can harm their mental health. And tributes are being paid to the Rocky Horror Picture Show star Tim Curry following his death at the age of 80. For On Radio News Hub, I'm Frankie Hersine.
5: In local news, a man's been jailed for more than 7 years after engaging in sexual activity with a child. 36-year-old Jamie Meakin of Crewe pleaded guilty to a number of charges. The offences had occurred over many years, starting when the girl was 12 years old. Macclesfield North Neighbourhood Policing Team have charged a man in relation to multiple reports of car interference. Lewis Anderton of Goathland Way, Macclesfield, has been charged with 9 counts of motor vehicle interference. The charge relates to reports of vehicle break-ins in Macclesfield between May and August this year. And food and other essential household items have been donated to Crewe charity Chance Changing Lives. The contribution of £400 worth of food, baby essentials and other products was part of a national initiative by builder Taylor Wimpey. They support food banks and organisations working to alleviate food poverty, particularly during the school holidays, when many services experience increased demand. That's the latest. For more news from our area, click silk1069.com.
0: 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Andy Clues.
1: 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And of course, we've got a brand new topic for a brand new list. Question on the way around about 10 to 11.

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0: That is our brand new song of the week on Cheshire's Thought Radio. It's the new one from Olivia Rodrigo. It's called Stupid Song. It's the third single from her third studio album, You Seem Pretty Sad for a Girl So In Love. That album was released back in June. You'll hear it again later on this afternoon with Darren and for the rest of this week on Cheshire's Thought Radio. Still to come, music on the way from Sheryl Crow, and we'll play that next.
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Cheshire Soul Radio, that is Sheryl Crow, If It Makes You Happy. We've got music on the way from Calvin Harris and a tune from George Michael to play. And of course, we'll bring you the question to today's answer. The answer is 38,000 hours. Okay, 38,000 hours is the answer. The question on the way around about 10:30.

That is George Michael and Faith. Before that, Calvin Harris and Ready for the Weekend. It is Cheshire's Salt Radio. Music to come from Jungle. We'll play that for you after we brought you the question to today's answer. The answer is 38,000 hours. The question is, how much telly do we watch over an average lifetime? 38,000 hours, according to this latest report. They reckon we watch 99 minutes a day on average, which adds up to more than 4 years over a typical lifespan. And more than 4 out of 5 of us like to eat while watching TV, with dinner being the most common meal eaten in front of the screen. 93% of us admit to eating dinner in front of the telly, and on average we'll consume 13,104 meals while watching TV. And when it comes to watch, the poll found we consider our mood, length of the programme and genre as to what we'd watch. Basically, that's two stories in one, isn't it? How much food we eat in front of the telly and how many hours we squeeze in. 38,000 hours, do you know what? I've probably done that already, I think, until Alfie and Nora turned up. Now I watch half-hour programmes over the course of an hour with many, many, many interruptions. So generally, I'll only pick a 30-minute programme, because I know anything over an hour that I've had it, I won't get to see it. It's a three-day job, really. But up to that point, yeah, 38,000 hours, probably true. Eating in front of the telly, yes, I'm guilty of that as well. We have got a dinner table. We use it on special occasions. And the rest of the time, it's got stuff on it, you know, stuff that we bring into the house, coats, bags, that kind of thing. But yeah, 38,000 hours in a lifetime, they reckon, watching TV. It'd be interesting to know what sort of age range that is, because my two, Alfie and Aura, it's YouTube. YouTube all day long. They don't really watch anything else on telly unless we happen to be watching it. Yeah, maybe that's another poll for another day.

0: Current song from Jungle, that is Someday Somewhere. Still to come, we've got music from The Spin Doctors, Tame Impala and Jenny to play, and Carly Rae Jepsen's current tune. And then we will launch a brand new topic for a brand new list. I'm not sure how rusty you'll be, or your brain's firing on all cylinders, because it's been a while since we've done it. But hopefully, by 10 to 12, another 10 out of 10 and another brand new record. That's the aim.
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0: This coming Saturday, it's the Poynton Show at Poynton Park. 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They can help repair textile and clothing, electrical and electronic items, mechanical items, toys, woodwork and bicycles, and the cafe's open too, offering tea, coffee and delicious cakes. 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It's on between 9:30 and 12pm. If you're ex-forces or currently serving, feel free to attend. Just turn up on the day. 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And of course, if you've got an event coming up, you can add it absolutely free of charge. Little button at the top, it says Add Event.
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0: On from Carly Rae Jepsen, that's Don't Leave Me on the Dance Floor. Before that, Tame Impala and Jenny with Dracula and the Spin Doctors, Two Princes. Coming up, Rewind Tune on the way before the very latest news.
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0: So, back with it. It's been a while. Last time we played was a 10 out of 10 for the top 10 coolest brands, according to Kids. Gave us 2 out of 2 for the week. It was the Monday and the Tuesday. I was off from the Wednesday. 237 in a row. Got an hour to find all 10 items on today's list. Updates every 20 minutes. Clues after 11:30 if you need them. And hopefully by 10 to 12. 1 out of 2 for this week. And 238 in a row. But ultimately, that is down to you. The topic today is the top 10 midlife crisis purchases for men, okay? It's a proper list and everything. We've got 10 of them. Can you find them? Get your answers in, and we'll see where we are around about 10 past 11. Top 10 midlife crisis purchase for men.
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0: So rewind song this hour from 1984. That is the Pointer Sisters and Jump for My Love.
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0: We've got a yellow weather warning for thunder through the course of the day. It is going to be pretty much wet through the afternoon with some heavy rain, low pollen count and a top temperature around Poynton of 21 Celsius.
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2: Dozens of British nationals are among those missing after devastating flash floods in Nepal. Authorities say over 165 bodies have been recovered so far, with more than 1,000 still unaccounted for. The floods have spread thick mud across populated areas, making conditions for rescuers extremely difficult. Police say they're not ruling out a link between a fire near Middlesbrough that killed two people, including a child, and the crash on the A66 where seven people died, Grace McIntosh reports.
3: Seven-year-old Valentina Foster and her aunt Natalie McDonald are reported to have died in a house fire in Grangetown yesterday morning. Two men aged 23 and 31 have both been arrested on suspicion of murder. The fire happened around a mile away from where two police officers and five young men died in a head-on collision on the A66. Inquests into their deaths open today.
2: The number of asylum seekers being housed in UK hotels was down 50% over the last year, standing at its lowest figure since the data was first reported in 2022. Spending on asylum in the UK also decreased, the second annual fall in a row. Home Secretary Shabana Mahmood says it shows the government is restoring control at the border. Prepare for rapidly changing road conditions and concealed hazards. That's the warning from the AA. As heavy and thundery showers sweep parts of the UK today. Their spokesperson is Gareth Jones. He gives some advice.
4: Slow down and increase your stopping distances because they are going to increase. The roads have been incredibly dry, so as soon as we get a little bit of water on the roads, it is going to increase the stopping distance and the risk of skidding. Look further ahead to spot any water that is sort of centralising and creating those puddles as well, and avoid sudden braking and acceleration situations.
2: And Facebook and Instagram owner Meta has agreed to pay up to £13 billion as part of a settlement ending a legal battle in the US. It's over claims filed accusing the tech company of designing Instagram with features that are addictive to children and teenagers and can harm their mental health. From Radio News Hub, I'm Frankie Hersein.
5: In local news, a man's been jailed after engaging in sexual activity with a child in Crewe. 36-year-old Jamie Meakin of Crewe pleaded guilty to a number of charges and has been handed a sentence of 7 years and 9 months. He's required to sign the sex offenders register indefinitely and is also subject to a sexual harm prevention order. A man's been charged following a series of car interferences in Macclesfield. 38-year-old Lewis Anderton of Gotham Way in the town has been charged with 9 counts. The charges relate to reports of vehicle break-ins in Macclesfield between May and August this year. And Crewe-based charity Chance Changing Lives has received a donation of £400 worth of food and essential items from builder Taylor Wimpey Northwest. 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For more news from our area, click silk1069.com.
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0: Thursday's list, the top 10 midlife crisis purchases for men. We've had some in. Do feel free to add. We'll see what we've got after Charlie Puth, Michael McDonald and Kenny Loggins. Oh, and Robert Palmer too.

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0: Addicted to Love, and before that, Charlie Puth, Michael McDonald, and Kenny Loggins with Love in Exile. Still to come, current tune from Sienna Spyro.
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0: Before that, quick look at today's list. We are after the top 10 midlife crisis purchases for men, and we've had a few.

0: you. Current song from Sienna Spyro, that is Great Expectations. Still to come, we got music from Natalie Imbruglia next.
1: Is the sound of your mates alive? 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Is the sound of saying, I got you, mate? Is the sound of mates enjoying even more of this? Is the sound of mates getting home instead of here? Click your seatbelt, because you're twice as likely to be killed or seriously injured if you don't think.
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Cheshire Soul Radio, Thursday morning. That is Natalie Imbruglia with Big Mistake. Still to come, Westlife on the way, Shaka Khan coming up, and then back to today's list. Top 10 midlife crisis purchases for men. We've already got seven. Have we got the other three? We'll find out around about 11:30.

0: That is a Chaka Khan, I'm Every Woman. Before that, Westlife, World of Our Own. Still to come, we've got music on the way from Coe Wetzel and Ella Langley. New song from them, it's called Jaded.
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0: Before that, back to today's list. 7 down, 3 to find. Top 10 midlife crisis purchases for men. We start with Vanessa Smith. Smart car, new clothes, hygiene products. Should hope men buy those anyway. Tattoo, motorbike, join the gym, different diet, and going running. Becky Slater said fast car, world travel, tattoo, boat, motorbike, hair transplant or plastic surgery, and a Thai bride. I think that's a joke. Natalie Clark said motorbike, sports car, hair transplant, expensive holiday, golf, younger woman or younger women. Now, Natalie's uncle suggested that one. Facelift, gym membership, fine wines, and apartments. We've now got 1, 2, 3, 4, 5, 6, 7, 8. Very good. Not bad at all, considering we haven't done this for a while. 8 down, 2 more to find, and we'll bring you clues after this.

0: Russell together with Ella Langley with Jaded. Still to come, we have got music on the way from Delamitri, Jennifer Lopez and David Guetta. We've got Bruno Mars and, of course, hopefully a 10 out of 10 for this.
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0: So, top 10 midlife crisis purchases for men. We've got 8 already, so we only need 2 clues, really. I think I've got them. I'm trying to keep them as simple as possible because I noticed just before I went away, the clues are getting more and more sort of convoluted and a little bit confusing. But having said that, you got them off the clues anyway, so maybe I'm worrying unnecessarily. But we're talking high numbers. 237 in a row. Another record, that, by the way. Today, we could beat that and create another record at 238 with 1 out of 2 because we've only got today and tomorrow. So, let's have a look. Top 10 midlife crisis purchases for men. Number 6 on the list. Okay, let me think. Well, I like their music, but I've never seen them live. I'll have to do something about that. That's a good clue, isn't it? Well, I like that one. Okay. And then number 10 on the list is dead simple. PlayStation, Xbox, Wii, if they're still for sale, I don't know. But that, the collective of them, what are they called? Get both of those, we're laughing. 10 out of 10, 2 out, 1 out of 2 even, and 238 in a row. So, number 6 on the top 10 midlife crisis purchases for men. I like their music, but I've never seen them live. I'll have to do something about that. And then PlayStation, Xbox, etc., etc. The collective name for those. Give me those, send them in, and we'll see where we are at 10 to. If you're thinking they're easy and you don't need to send it in, you do, okay? I'd rather get 20 correct answers than none at all. So make sure you get them in, and we'll see where we are at around about 10 to 12.
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2: Animals can't speak to drivers, but if they could, they would be asking us, telling us by the sounds of it, to put our litter and fruit waste in the bin. 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No wonder they sound miffed. So let's lend them a paw. Let's take our rubbish with us and bin it properly. National Highways. And what's that? They said thanks very much.
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0: Rewind on the way before the news. Darren's here for the rest of your afternoon. Back to today's list. The infamous lag is back. We've got a load of answers through that I've only just seen because they've just arrived. Thankfully, there's only Sue Donahue who managed to get one before the clue and then the other one afterwards. So well done, Sue. Dave Sweeney got two. Martin James got two-ish. Rachel Cutts got two. Mark Hewitt got two. Tony Lawrenson got two. Natalie got two-ish. And Vanessa got two-ish as well. But we got there. We have got the one out of two, 238 in a row. The top 10 midlife crisis purchase for men are holiday, new gadget, sports car, designer clothes, motorbike, tickets to a concert or gig, tattoo, trip around the world, gym membership, games console. Well done. It's back tomorrow.
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1: Looking for summer tyres? 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
2: Well, for this afternoon, we do have a weather warning in place for heavy thunderstorms around. You could get one, you might not see any. Not thunderstorms alike. They can be very isolated.
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3: Britain has pledged £5 million and offered to send emergency responders to Nepal. It's following the devastating flash floods there. The Prime Minister, Andy Burnham, has said he's never seen this scale of devastation. Next, inquests into the deaths of those killed in the A66 head-on collision have opened and been adjourned. 37-year-old PC Matthew Blades and PC Tom Clough, who was 38, both died from head and neck injuries. Their marked vehicle was hit by a car going the wrong way down a dual carriageway. Five young men were also pronounced dead at the scene. Nursing students and graduates are facing unacceptable barriers to join the workforce. That's according to the Royal College of Nursing. Their director for England is Patricia Marquis.
4: We know that there are massive gaps in the nursing workforce. Every time we do a survey, our members tell us that they are working lots and lots of their shifts without enough staff to deliver safe care.
3: Last year, the government launched a graduate guarantee, but despite this, the committee says that some graduates from 2024 still have not found roles. The number of asylum seekers being housed temporarily in UK hotels is down 50% from last year. That makes it the lowest figure since data was first reported in 2022. People can now buy plug-in solar panels in shops and online as rules allowing their sale in the UK come into force. Simon Francis from the End Fuel Poverty Coalition is concerned, though.
5: The upfront costs of these is going to put it out of the reach for some households, probably those households who actually need lower bills the most. So people who are already in energy debt, they're not going to be able to suddenly find a couple of hundred pounds for a solar kit. Is that going to affect permissions from landlords? How's that going to work? How is it going to work in terms of insurance as well?
3: And flooding has hit part of the West Midlands as thunderstorms are forecast across large parts of England and Wales. It comes as two yellow thunderstorm warnings have been declared.
6: In local news, Cheshire Police have confirmed two men have died after they were involved in an industrial accident at a farm on Can Lane in Aston-by-Budworth yesterday afternoon. A multi-agency response was launched, who discovered the two men had fallen into an industrial silage tank. The men, aged 42 and 72, were rescued from the tank by emergency services. Well, sadly, despite the best efforts of all those involved, they were pronounced dead at the scene. Macclesfield North Neighbourhood Policing Team have charged a man in relation to multiple reports of car interference. Lewis Anderton of Gotham Way in Macclesfield has been charged with 9 counts of motor vehicle interference. The charges relate to reports of vehicle break-ins in Macclesfield between May and August of this year. And food and other essential household items have been donated to Crewe charity Chance Changing Lives. The contribution of £400 worth of food, baby essentials and other products was part of a national initiative by the builder Taylor Wimpey. They support food banks and organisations working to alleviate food poverty. That's the latest, and for more news from our area, click silk1069.com.

0: and Katie, before that, Duran Duran and View to a Kill. But what's the year? Stallone was in two big films in this year, Rambo, First Blood Part 2, and Rocky 4, I think he was. We also had The Colour Purple, Out of Africa, Cocoon. We had Jewel of the Nile. Do you remember that one? Yeah. Also, this was a huge film release in this year. Yeah, do you remember this one? It is Back to the Future. It was first in the cinemas in this year.
1: My calculations are correct. When this baby hits 88 miles per hour, you're going to see some serious...
2: Oh,

0: As we close our eyes, the year was 1985 we were in. Right, B-52s, Taylor Swift on the way, and we'll do some Suede soon.
1: Come in, get one ready.
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yourself. Justin Bieber, Love Yourself on the Big Afternoon Show. If you want to make contact today, message me via the app, the website or socials, or send me a voice note. How's your Thursday going? We're on Stormwatch today. Yeah, we're watching out for those thunderstorms that may happen. They could or they could not happen. Who knows? You know what? Thunderstorms is a bit like snow. It's one of those, oh, wow, moments. And, oh, did you hear that or did you see that? That sort of thing. But, you know, rarely do we get them. It's like snow. We don't get that very often, do we?

0: Suede, beautiful ones on Cheshire Silk Radio. The home of Clusey at breakfast is back tomorrow morning when you wake up from 6. We're hurtling into the awards the weekend, and it's a bank holiday weekend. It's the last one before Crimbo. So what are your plans for this bank holiday weekend? We've got Aswad on the way, and we'll do some new blossoms before one as well.
1: There are two types of drive you can have on the motorway. One that feels like this. Or one that feels... like this. The difference is just a few little changes, like giving more space to the car in front or not hogging the middle lane. Because being a little more considerate on the road actually reduces congestion and collisions, which transforms everyone's journey. So we all feel a little less and a lot more National Highways.
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0: That is Manson, Wine Open Space. Got some Queen on the way next. We'll do the news and sport at 1 soon as well. After 1 o'clock, we'll do today's random pub quiz question.
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1: Well, there's just one headline for the weather today. We've got some thundery showers. There is a weather warning in place for thunderstorms through today.
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2: Britain has pledged £5 million and offered to send emergency responders to Nepal. It's following the devastating flash floods there.
3: These are such distressing scenes coming out of Nepal, and we feel for the people there and everything that they're going through at this moment in time. Such devastation of communities and already, sadly it seems, such huge loss of life.
2: That was the Prime Minister Andy Burnham. He says he's never seen this scale of devastation before. More than 30 British nationals are among hundreds of people missing. Next, a vehicle has crashed into a wall outside a house near Middlesbrough, minutes away from the scene of two fatal incidents in less than a week. Police are investigating the damage and a property on Steel Crescent South Bank. Cleveland police say it has not confirmed whether there is any link with the latest incident. The number of asylum seekers being housed in UK hotels was down 50% over the last year, standing at its lowest figure since data was first reported in 2022. Spending on asylum in the UK has also decreased, the second annual fall in a row. The Home Secretary, Shabana Mahmood, says it shows the government is restoring control at the borders. Nursing graduates are being blocked from working despite a government promise of employment. The Royal College of Nursing says there's a shortage of NHS roles in England for graduates. Patricia Marquis is the RCN's Director for England.
4: Those people now who are graduating with huge debts, having joined the profession believing that they would have a job, they aren't.
2: Last year, the government launched a graduate guarantee. The number of young people not in education, employment or training has fallen in recent months. That's after it went over 1 million earlier this year. And we're in for some stormy weather. Thunderstorms are forecast across large parts of England and Wales. West Midlands Fire Service also confirmed it's been called out to significant flooding in Birmingham.
5: In local news, two men have died after being involved in an industrial incident at a farm on Can Lane in Aston-by-Budworth. The men, aged 72 and 42, were rescued from a tank by emergency services but were pronounced dead at the scene. A thunderstorm warning remains in place across East Cheshire, running until 10 o'clock tonight. The Met Office have issued the yellow alert, with forecasters warning of some short-term power outages and disruption to public transport. And drivers planning to take part in an illegal car meet this bank holiday weekend are being warned that anyone found flouting the rules of the road will face the consequences of their actions. Over recent days, Cheshire Police has been made aware of an unauthorised car meet, which is rumoured to be taking place along the A34 corridor. That's the latest. For more news from our area, click silk1069.com.
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6: Newcastle United and Everton are through to the third round of the Carabao Cup, and League One side Bradford City beat Championship team Burnley on penalties to book their place too. Tottenham are also through. They beat Charlton 5-1. Spurs head coach Roberto De Zerbi says the League Cup is important.
7: For me, it's like Premier League. We are not in the condition to make difference. There is a game. We have to play well, and we have to use to winning the game.
6: Meanwhile, Hart pulled off a shootout victory away to Rapid Vienna to book themselves a return to the Conference League main phase. UEFA are reportedly set to lift their threat to boycott FIFA events. This after FIFA president Gianni Infantino's controversial plan to seek private investment in a company to run the World Cup was scrapped. And Derbyshire police are now looking into an alleged assault in connection with the Bride and Castle nightclub incident. The 31-year-old was seen in handcuffs in footage online, but the force haven't said whether he played any role in the alleged assault. Castle was dropped from the England test squad for their second match against Pakistan.
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Phil Oakey, Giorgio Moroder, together in Electric Dreams. Let's do our random pub quiz question for today. Right, and this one is... I'm going to give you this question anyway. We'll see how you get on with it. This lady once entered a lookalike contest for herself, but lost to a drag queen. Who am I talking about? Go.

0: That's the script to the crowd was singing Wonderwall on the Big Afternoon Show. New Radicals on the way, one hit wonder. Katy Perry and some Fleetwood Mac soon.
1: 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Is getting to more gigs this year and the next? Is the sound of saying, I got you, mate? Is the sound of mates enjoying even more of this? Is the sound of mates getting home instead of here? Click your seatbelt, because you're twice as likely to be killed or seriously injured if you don't think.
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0: Dancy Lot, Dance Like There's No One watching. Now, you know we broadcast to a very large area around our neck of the woods, so you could get a thunderstorm in one end of our patch, but not in the other end. So if you hear anything, or it goes a little bit pear-shaped where you are, let us know where you are and give us a weather update, all right? Right, Alanis Morissette on the way next, then we'll do new Cat's Eye from America with Animal.
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Time with Animal, Freddy, How to Save a Life. Next, we'll do an 80s rewind in a bit. Let's give you the answer to our random booker's question. And it is a very, it's a very topical one anyway, put it that way. Which pop star entered a lookalike contest for herself but lost to a drag queen? Yeah, it was Dolly Parton who we lost yesterday.

0: That's the Frey How to Save a Life, 80s Rewind next, news at 2 on the way, and then we'll do clue number 2 to our movie challenge.
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1: Weather warning in place for thunderstorms around our patch. It could happen anytime, anywhere, or you might miss them completely.
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2: Britain has pledged £5 million and offered to send emergency responders to Nepal following the devastating flash floods there. More than 30 British nationals are among hundreds of people missing. The Prime Minister, Andy Burnham, says he's never seen this scale of devastation before.
3: In the past, Nepal has been there for Britain in our hour of need, and we will be there for Nepal in its hour of need right now. So the immediate offer that the Foreign Secretary has relayed to the Nepalese government is an offer of first responders, search and rescue support. Britain excels in this.
2: Next, a vehicle has crashed into a wall outside a house near Middlesbrough. It's just minutes away from the scenes of two fatal incidents in less than a week. Cleveland police say it has not confirmed whether there's any link with the latest incident. Cases of salmonella linked to imported eggs have risen. That's according to new figures from the UK Health Security Agency. Officials have reiterated their calls that babies, young children, pregnant women and older people should only eat thoroughly cooked eggs in restaurants and cafes. There are unacceptable barriers to work for graduate nurses. That's what the Royal College of Nursing says, adding that just a quarter of jobs advertised in England in July were open to applicants without professional experience. Their director for England is Patricia Marquis.
4: The real answer has to be much better long-term workforce planning. We need a joined-up system that actually means that we are educating the number of nurses that we need.
2: Last year, the government launched a graduates guarantee. Dozens of homes have been damaged by flood water. It comes after thunderstorm warnings and heavy rain are in place after most of England and the whole of Wales were declared in drought. And Top Gear is returning to our screens 4 years after a crash that almost killed presenter Andrew Freddy Flintoff. The show has been on a hiatus since December 2022.
5: In local news, Cheshire Police have confirmed that two men have died after being involved in an industrial incident at a farm on Cann Lane in Aston-by-Budworth. The men, aged 42 and 72, were rescued from an industrial tank by emergency services, but they were pronounced dead at the scene. A Met Office yellow weather warning for thunderstorms remains in place for East Cheshire until later today. It's in place until 10 p.m, with forecasters warning of a small chance of flooding and disruption to public transport. And Cheshire Police are warning drivers planning to take part in an illegal car meet this bank holiday weekend that anyone found flouting the rules of the road will face the consequences. The force say the meets are known to attract hundreds of people, many in high-powered motor vehicles driving dangerously. That's the latest. For more news from our area, click silk1069.com.

0: Nothing True Blue, some jungle now, someday, somewhere. Here's our movie challenge.
1: Remember, you're no spring chicken anymore. Actually, you are 124 years old.
0: So it's a spacey film, and it's a time travel, time warping film.
1: Remember, you're no spring chicken anymore. Actually, you are 124 years old.
0: Can you name that?

0: That is Jungle Someday Somewhere. On the way next, we'll do Junior Senior. We'll do some four tops from the film Buster in a bit as well.
1: Did you know HGVs have four zones of limited vision around them? If you're in one of these areas, you may not be seen by the driver. These four limited vision zones are in front, behind, and at both sides of the HGV. So when you're driving around a HGV, don't linger around them, because they may not notice you're there. Know the HGV zones. National Highways.
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opportunity to see any move your feet and full tops on the way next. So back to school next week. And lunchbox favourites, such as the dairy triangles, the cheesy triangles, and jam sandwiches, have gone. New trendy parents are deciding to do things like cherry tomatoes, bagels, fresh pineapple, health bars, you know, those like OT bars and all that kind of stuff in packed lunches. No. You need a penguin. You need a penguin with a joke inside the wrapper. You also need some hard-boiled eggs. You need some jam sandwiches. Maybe some paste. It was like a mulchy, soft, meaty thing. Paste.

0: Ray Jetson, Don't Leave Me on the Dance Floor, talking about kids' lunchboxes, how they're getting quite healthy and trendy these days. Gone are the old-fashioned cheese, spread cheese butties or jam sandwiches and hard-boiled eggs and crisps. What I'd like to know is, what did you used to love in a packed lunch way back then? Let's do that today for a bit of fun. Michael Jackson for the Dangerous album on the way. We'll do some Deacon Blue and new James Blunt before three.
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0: New from James Blunt, it's called Tastes Like Summer. On the way after three, we'll do our Stuck in Reverse and our Song of the Week from Olivia Rodrigo. First, though, a very disco rewind from the early 80s next.
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1: We do have sunshine and showers today, but there is a weather warning in place for thunderstorms at any time, anywhere.
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2: Britain has pledged £5 million of support for Nepal. They're also sending emergency responders is following devastating flash floods there.
3: Financial support has been put on the table as well. Of course, British nationals missing as well, and we need to support that search and rescue effort.
2: That's the Prime Minister, Andy Burnham. He says he's never seen this scale of devastation before. Meanwhile, the King says he and the Queen are heartbroken and have sent their most profound sympathy to those affected by the flash floods. A vehicle has crashed into a wall outside a house near Middlesbrough, minutes away from the scenes of two fatal incidents in less than a week. Police are investigating the damage to a property on Steel Crescent South Bank. Cleveland police say it has not been confirmed whether there is any link with the latest incident. Nursing students and graduates are facing unacceptable barriers to join the workforce. That's according to the Royal College of Nursing. Their director for England is Patricia Marquis.
4: We know that there are massive gaps in the nursing workforce. Every time we do a survey, our members tell us that they are working lots and lots of their shifts without enough staff to deliver safe care.
2: Last year, the government launched a graduate guarantee, but despite this, the committee says some graduates from 2024 still have not found roles. The number of young people not in education, employment or training has fallen in recent months. That's after it went over 1 million earlier this year. There were an estimated 981,000 so-called NEETs aged 16 to 24 in April to June. Dozens of homes have been damaged by flood water after thunderstorm warnings and heavy rain are in place. The Met Office says thundery showers across England and Wales could cause 75 millimetres of rain in just 12 hours in some areas. And Edinburgh's Prince's Street will fully reopen on Saturday. It's after a major fire at the former Debenham store forced its partial closure in early July.
5: In local news, two men have died after being involved in an industrial incident at a farm on Can Lane in Aston-by-Budworth. The men, aged 72 and 42, were rescued from a tank by emergency services but were pronounced dead at the scene. A thunderstorm warning remains in place across East Cheshire, running until 10 o'clock tonight. The Met Office have issued the yellow alert, with forecasters warning of some short-term power outages and disruption to public transport. And drivers planning to take part in an illegal car meet this bank holiday weekend are being warned that anyone found flouting the rules of the road will face the consequences of their actions. Over recent days, Cheshire Police has been made aware of an unauthorised car meet, which is rumoured to be taking place along the A34 corridor. That's the latest. For more news from our area, click silk1069.com.

Alone, I got new Sienna Sparrow, and Great Expectation on the way for you soon. This is our Stuck in Reverse for this week. Answer revealed tomorrow. Who is it though? That's our Stuck in Reverse for this week. Name the artist's title, please.

0: Sienna Sparrow, Great Expectation, got a one-hit wonder from Deep Blue Something. We'll do some New Order and new Covetzel and Ella Langley with Jaded on the way before four.
1: There are two types of drive you can have on the motorway. One that feels like this. Or one that feels... like this. The difference is just a few little changes. Like giving more space to the car in front or not hogging the middle lane. Because being a little more considerate on the road actually reduces congestion and collisions, which transforms everyone's journey. So we all feel a little less and a lot more National Highways.
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Gorgeous Youths will be talking today about those lunchboxes back to school next week. And the old favourites have gone. Yes, no more cheese triangles. No more spread cheese sandwiches or jam sandwiches or paste. Do you remember paste? You just be in a little glass jar, smear it onto your sandwiches. I was brought up on that stuff. Didn't do me any harm. Well, I don't think it did. Anyway, but what about your favourite thing in a good old-fashioned packed lunch from way back then? What did

0: Rocco Vettel, Ella Langley, Jaded on the way next. We'll do some Shaboozy, some Belinda Carlisle, and our song of the week from Olivia Rodrigo.
1: Is the sound of your mates alive? 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Is the sound of saying, I got you, mate? Is the sound of mates enjoying even more of this? Is the sound of mates getting home instead of here? Click your seatbelt, because you're twice as likely to be killed or seriously injured if you don't think.
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0: You're busy with the bar song, and we've got Belinda Carlisle, I Get Weak on the way for you soon. And we'll also do our song of the week from Olivia Rodrigo before four. As promised, just a heads up, on the A500 and on the M6 north and southbound, surface spray is an issue. Traffic is moving quite slowly.
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0: Mars, I Just Might. We've got a brilliant rewind on the way for you next, and we'll do the news and sports at four. After 4 o'clock, we'll do our mystery voice for day four with clue number two.
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1: We do have sunshine and showers, but we do have the weather warning in place for thunderstorms.
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2: Britain has pledged £5 million and offered to send emergency responders to Nepal. It's following the devastating flash floods there.
3: These are such distressing scenes coming out of Nepal, and we feel for the people there and everything that they're going through at this moment in time. Such devastation of communities and already, sadly it seems, such huge loss of life.
2: The Prime Minister, Andy Burnham, says he's never seen this scale of devastation. More than 30 British nationals are among hundreds of people missing. A vehicle has crashed into a wall outside a house near Middlesbrough. It's minutes away from the scenes of two fatal incidents in less than a week. Cleveland Police says it has not been confirmed whether there is any link with the latest incident. Dozens of homes have been damaged by flood water. It comes after thunderstorm warnings are in place, after most of England and the whole of Wales was declared in drought. The Met Office says thundery showers across England and Wales could cause 75 millimetres of rain in just 12 hours in some areas. Plug-in solar panels are available to buy in shops from today. Each kit produces up to 800 watts of power, which is enough to provide up to 20% of an average home's electricity use when the sun is shining. Simon Francis is the spokesperson for the End Fuel Poverty Coalition.
4: If people can get on solar, if they can use and generate more of their own energy, it's going to reduce our reliance not only on gas for heating, but also on gas for generating electricity through gas-fired power stations. So the more that we can get people involved in renewables, then the better that's going to be, not just for their own energy bills, but also for our energy security.
2: They'll cost between £400 and £600. And Top Gear is returning to our screens 4 years after a crash that almost killed presenter Andrew Freddie Flintoff. The show has been on hiatus since Flintoff was seriously injured during filming in December 2022. That's the latest from Radio News Hub. I'm Johnny Holmes.
5: In local news, Cheshire Police have confirmed that two men have died after being involved in an industrial incident at a farm on Can Lane in Aston by Budworth. The men, aged 42 and 72, were rescued from an industrial tank by emergency services, but they were pronounced dead at the scene. A Met Office yellow weather warning for thunderstorms remains in place for East Cheshire until later today. It's in place until 10 p.m, with forecasters warning of a small chance of flooding and disruption to public transport. And Cheshire Police are warning drivers planning to take part in an illegal car meet this bank holiday weekend that anyone found flouting the rules of the road will face the consequences. The force say the meets are known to attract hundreds of people, many in high-powered motor vehicles driving dangerously. That's the latest. For more news from our area, click silk1069.com.
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6: Nottingham Forest have completed the signing of Chelsea striker Liam Delap. He's cost Forest a club record £45 million. Meanwhile, Chelsea manager Xabi Alonso has again played down talk of Enzo Fernandez leaving the club, with the midfielder set to play against Luton in the League Cup tonight.
7: We expect that he's involved, he's trained, he's training really well, he's a good professional, and he will be involved. And we know Enzo, his qualities, he has shown it, and we have to wait.
6: There's one other second round tie as Fulham face AFC Wimbledon. Brighton are looking to reach the Conference League group phase when they play Tromso at home with a tie level at 0-0. Rangers take a 1-0 lead to Jablonec, while Hibs are 0-0 against Gent, with Motherwell trailing 3-1 ahead of the trip to Freiburg. And rain has disrupted play on day one of the second test between England and Pakistan at Lord's. The home side are without Brydon Carse, who stood down following a nightclub incident in Derby at the weekend. The fast bowler is currently playing for Durham in the County Championship.
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0: had a song by Home Wrecking before that, James Brown, Living in America. Quick look at the Oris for you next. Then we'll do Moloko, Stereo MCs and Arithmics with Aretha Franklin with a girly anthem on the way.
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0: Well, the weather's caused a few issues around our patch. Just watch out for some surface spray on the M6 north of the southbound. A500, bit of surface spray on there as well. Usual places starting to build now through Macclesfield, Congleton and Wilmslow. Knutsford, A50 White Bear roundabout and surface spray as well. And a bit of flooding on the A556 by the Cheshire Showground. So take it easy around there.
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0: It's my local, the time is now, and this is our mystery voice.
1: Some of my fans are like, I want to see what you're wearing, or I want to really see how you, where you are. Like,
0: we do have a handful of correct answers, so I'm just going to pull up my screen and give a name check to some of those correct answers that we had over the last couple of days. So well done to Tracy, well done to Phil as well, who's been in touch. Also, a very well done to John, getting it correct. So quite a few of you have got it correct. Also, very well done to Christine as well, getting it correct, who is our mystery voice. She is a pop star, and she is also classed as the UK version of Rihanna. Yeah.
1: Some of my fans are like, I want to see what you're wearing, or I want to really see how you, where you are. Like,
0: who is our mystery voice?
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0: 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So in a couple of months' time, I know what you're going to say. I mean, it's the 1st of September next Tuesday. So yeah, in a couple of months' time, 24th of October, we are going to be there in Macclesfield playing all those greatest hits that you've ever heard of. 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
0: Very busy in Macclesfield at the Big Tesco roundabout, and also going up towards Titherington. The roundabout there, very slow at the moment, slow past the leasing.com, London Road, Silk Road as well. Also, Congleton, Mount Batten Way, Rude Hill, Life Clayton Bypass. Surface break to contend with on the M6 north and southbound. Big puddles as well, and a bit of flooding in some areas, but nothing major going on.
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0: like to do a little back up. I've got a rewind from the 80s, who later became New Order afterwards. Yeah, Joy Division next.
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2: Weather warning still in place for isolated thunderstorms anytime, anywhere.
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3: Liberal Democrat leader Saed Davey has urged the government to be generous in providing aid to help the Nepalese government. 30 British nationals are among hundreds of people missing in the aftermath of the country's recent flash floods.
4: Well, it's an awful tragedy. I think everyone's hearts go out to the people in Nepal and all the travellers, the British travellers who are there and who are missing. Our government needs to step in, make sure it's helping find those British citizens.
3: The Prime Minister Andy Burnham has said he's never seen this scale of devastation. A chemistry teacher has been convicted of having sexual relationships with two pupils at an all-boys school in the late 1980s. Sally Ann Bowen, who taught at Christ's College in Finchley, North London, indecently assaulted the teenage boys when they were aged around 14 to 15, and she was in her mid-20s. A jury at Harrow Crown Court returned majority verdicts, finding the 65-year-old guilty of 7 counts of indecent assault. A vehicle has crashed into a wall outside a house near Middlesbrough, minutes away from the scenes of two fatal incidents in less than a week. Police are investigating the damage at a property on Steel Crescent, South Bank. Plug-in solar panels can now be bought in shops and online across the UK. It's hoped to save money on bills, but the kits are set to cost between £400 and £600. Simon Francis is from the End Fuel Poverty Coalition. He says a few things need to be cleared up first.
5: Is that going to affect permissions from landlords? How's that going to work? How is it going to work in terms of insurance as well? So I think, you know, there are a couple of questions that, you know, we encourage retailers and the government to make it clear to people how they can ensure that they can plug in solar.
3: And UEFA is pursuing criminal legal action against FIFA president Gianni Infantino over his plans to sell shares in the World Cup to private investors. European football's governing body took legal action in New York today against FIFA and Infantino, as well as the anticipated lead investor in the World Cup sell-off plan, Thrive Capital. That's the latest from Radio News Hub. I'm Johnny Holmes.
6: In local news, two men have died after being involved in an industrial incident at a farm on Can Lane in Aston-by-Budworth. The men, aged 72 and 42, were rescued from a tank by emergency services but were pronounced dead at the scene. A thunderstorm warning remains in place across East Cheshire, running until 10 o'clock tonight. The Met Office have issued the yellow alert, with forecasters warning of some short-term power outages and disruption to public transport. And drivers planning to take part in an illegal car meet this bank holiday weekend are being warned that anyone found flouting the rules of the road will face the consequences of their actions. Over recent days, Cheshire Police has been made aware of an unauthorised car meet, which is rumoured to be taking place along the A34 corridor. That's the latest. For more news from our area, click silk1069.com.
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7: Nottingham Forest have completed the signing of Chelsea striker Liam Delap. He's cost Forest a club record £45 million. Meanwhile, Chelsea manager Xabi Alonso has again played down talk of Enzo Fernandez leaving the club, with the midfielder set to play against Luton in the League Cup tonight.
8: We expect that he's involved, he's trained, he's training really well, he's a good professional, and he will be involved. And we know Enzo, his qualities, he has shown it, and we have to wait.
7: There's one other second round tie as Fulham face AFC Wimbledon. Brighton are looking to reach the Conference League group phase when they play Tromso at home with a tie level at 0-0. Rangers take a 1-0 lead to Jablonec, while Hibs are 0-0 against Gent, with Motherwell trailing 3-1 ahead of the trip to Freiburg. And rain has disrupted play on day one of the second test between England and Pakistan at Lord's. The home side are without Brydon Carse, who stood down following a nightclub incident in Derby at the weekend. The fast bowler is currently playing for Durham in the County Championship.
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0: Lady song from Ariana Grande. It's called Hate That I Made You Love Me. Before that was Womack and Womack and Teardrops. I've got some Lightning Seeds, Rihanna and Calvin Harris, Danny Wilson on the way soon.
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0: Still got some serious heavy showers around at the moment, which means we've got lots of surface spray and flooding and big puddles to contend with. Just go easy on the roads if you are out and about. M6 North and Southbound stop start because of the weather, also out towards Knutsford as well. A556 past the Cheshire Showground, pretty wet round there with a lot of surface spray as well. No major incidents, which is good news.
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0: There's Rihanna, Calvin Harris, We Found Love, Danny Wilson next to Mary's Prayer. Here comes our mystery voice. She's a pop star, and she is actually known as the UK version of Rihanna.
1: Some of my fans are like, I want to see what you're wearing, or I want to really see how where you are. Like,
0: there are loads of correct answers. Answer revealed tomorrow anyway.
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0: Crafty in Boston. Well, we've just got 1 week to go until we are going to be at the Nantwich Food and Drink Festival. Two live music stages, also live acoustic music throughout the town as well. It's when food and drink take over and live music take over the town of Nantwich, which is on the 4th, 5th and 6th of September. So the last hurrah of summer. So come and join us as we host the live music stages at the Nantwich Food Festival. Full details of the Nantwich Food Festival can be found on our website and on our What's On guide as well, and on their social media pages. And also the bonus about the Nantwich Food Festival is it's free to get in for the whole family for the full free 3 days, the Friday, Saturday and the Sunday. All you got to do is pay for what you consume while you're there, the food and the drink.
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0: Very busy on the M6 northbound coming off at junction 19 and 20. Also, if you're going up towards the Lim Interchange junction 9, heading towards Runcorn, by the way, slightly out of our pass, but it's worth noting, Creamfields is on. Walton Golf Club, Hyatt Walton, so just bear that in mind if you're going that way. We're very busy through Congleton and Maxfield and the usual places, but no incidents. Lots of big puddles, lots of surface spray to deal with.
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2: 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The difference is just a few little changes. 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Or not hogging the middle lane. 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Which transforms everyone's journey. 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National Highways.
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0: latest song from Taylor Swift, I Knew It, I Knew You. Phil Collins on the way next with a big tune from 1988, which was on the Buster soundtrack, the film about the great train robbery that he was in. 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
1: Weather warning still in place for isolated thunderstorms. Could happen anytime, anywhere.
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2: Liberal Democrats leader Seth Davey says the government must be generous in supporting Nepal following the devastating flash floods there. Britain has pledged £5 million and offered to send emergency responders to Nepal.
3: Our government needs to step in, make sure it's helping find those British citizens, but also being generous in our support for Nepal in this emergency. I hope the government's cuts to international aid don't prevent them being generous at this moment of crisis.
2: The Prime Minister, Andy Burnham, says he's never seen this scale of devastation. A chemistry teacher has been found guilty of having sexual relationships with two pupils at an all-boys school in the 1980s. Sally Ann Bowen taught at Christ's College in Finchley, North London, and indecently assaulted the boys when they were aged around 14 to 15, and she was in her mid-20s. The 65-year-old was convicted of 7 counts of indecent assault after 6 hours and 29 minutes of deliberations at Harrow Crown Court. The number of asylum seekers being housed in UK hotels was down 50% over the last year, standing at its lowest figure since data was first reported. Spending on asylum in the UK has also decreased, the second annual fall in a row. Home Secretary Shabana Mahmood says it shows the government is restoring control at the border. People can now buy plug-in solar panels in shops and online as rules allowing their sale in the UK come into force. It means solar power can run into the home network using an ordinary plug, but they can cost up to £600. Simon Francis is from the End Fuel Poverty Coalition.
4: The upfront cost of these is going to put it out of the reach for some households, probably those households who actually need lower bills the most. So people who are already in energy debt, people who are rationing their heating, or they're not going to be able to suddenly find a couple of hundred pounds for a solar kit.
2: And former Liverpool defender Jamie Carragher could face bankruptcy after HMRC issued a bankruptcy petition against him. Court records show the petition against Carragher was issued on Wednesday afternoon over an unpaid tax bill. That's the latest from Radio News Hub. I'm Johnny Holmes.
5: In local news, Cheshire Police have confirmed that two men have died after being involved in an industrial incident at a farm on Can Lane in Aston by Budworth. The men, aged 42 and 72, were rescued from an industrial tank by emergency services, but they were pronounced dead at the scene. A Met Office yellow weather warning for thunderstorms remains in place for East Cheshire until later today. It's in place until 10 p.m, with forecasters warning of a small chance of flooding and disruption to public transport. And Cheshire Police are warning drivers planning to take part in an illegal car meet this bank holiday weekend that anyone found flouting the rules of the road will face the consequences. The force say the meets are known to attract hundreds of people, many in high-powered motor vehicles driving dangerously. That's the latest. For more news from our area, click silk1069.com.

0: That's Blossoms, Meet Me in Love. Quick look at the roads for you next, and then we'll do a daytime disco classic, and then we'll also do some Bonnie Tyler and The Script in a bit.
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0: Still got some heavy showers around, and we've got some big puddles, and we've also got some surface spray as well to deal with. M6 north of Zapham, a little bit slow. Slow coming out of A500 coming into the crew area, and it is also slow through Macclesfield and Congleton in the usual spots.
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0: latest song from the script on the Happy Hour on Cheshire Silk Radio. The crowd was singing Wonderwall. Got some Luce Capaldi on the way soon and new Pixie Lot before seven.
1: 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National Highways. 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

0: Lady Sovereign Pixie Lot, Dance Like There's No One Watching. That is it from me. Clusey's back tomorrow morning on Silk Breakfast with the first Uppers Club from 6 o'clock. And I'm back tomorrow afternoon from midday as we get Ellen to the bank holiday weekend. I've got Adamski with Seal next.
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1: 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One that feels like this.
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1: 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National Highways. And what's that? 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
7: Liberal Democrats leader Sir Ed Davey says the government must be generous in supporting Nepal following the devastating flash floods there. Previous cuts to the international aid budget have left the country facing a £55 million fall in annual financial assistance. Britain has pledged £5 million and offered to send emergency responders to Nepal. The Prime Minister has said he's never seen this scale of devastation.
8: Financial support has been put on the table as well. Of course, British nationals missing as well, and we need to support that search and rescue effort.
7: More than 200 extra police officers are being deployed to support Cleveland Police following a series of serious incidents in the Teesside area. Two police officers and five young men died in a crash on the A66 on Saturday, while a woman and a seven-year-old girl died in a house fire in Grangetown on Wednesday. Police are investigating the incident separately. A chemistry teacher has been convicted of having sexual relationships with two pupils at an all-boys school in the late 1980s. Sally Ann Bowen, who taught at Christ's College in Finchley, indecently assaulted the teenage boys when they were aged around 14 to 15, and she was in her mid-20s. A jury at Harrow Crown Court returned majority verdicts, finding the 65-year-old guilty of seven counts of indecent assault. There are unacceptable barriers to work for graduate nurses. That's what the Royal College of Nursing say, adding that just a quarter of jobs advertised in England in July were full-time, permanent and open to applicants without professional experience. Their director for England is Patricia Marcus.
9: The real answer has to be much better long-term workforce planning. We need a joined-up system that actually means that we are educating the number of nurses that we need to be able to deliver the services that are required, but into the future.
7: And UEFA is pursuing criminal legal action against FIFA president Gianni Infantino over his plan to sell shares in the World Cup to private investors. That's the latest from Radio News Hub. I'm Johnny Holmes.
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1: 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Click your seatbelt, because you're twice as likely to be killed or seriously injured if you don't think.
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21: Britain has pledged £5 million and offered to send emergency responders to Nepal following the devastating flash floods there. The Prime Minister, Andy Burnham, says he's never seen this scale of devastation.
22: These are such distressing scenes coming out of Nepal, and we feel for the people there and everything that they're going through at this moment in time. Such devastation of communities and already, sadly it seems, such huge loss of life.
21: More than 200 extra police officers have been deployed to support Cleveland police following a string of incidents, including a head-on crash which killed 2 police officers and 5 young men, and a fatal house fire. Investigations are continuing after a woman and a 7-year-old girl died in the blaze in Grangetown near Middlesbrough on Wednesday, which was only a mile away from the scene of Saturday's deadly collision on the A66. Brexit cost the UK's creative industries an estimated £208 million and almost 2,500 jobs between 2022 and 2024, according to a new government report. It says reduced touring by British musicians also resulted in an estimated £1.04 billion in lost economic activity across EU countries. The report says smaller and mid-scale tours have been hit the hardest, with calls for the UK and EU to reduce the barriers created since Brexit. Jamie Carragher could face bankruptcy. It's after HMRC issued a bankruptcy petition against the former Liverpool defender. Court records show the petition was issued against Carragher on Wednesday afternoon after an unpaid tax bill. And Liverpool head coach Andoni Iraola says he is hoping for good news soon over the deal to sign Paris Saint-Germain winger Bradley Barcola.
0: As you know, no, we are trying to sign in that position, no? And also, as you know, we cannot talk about players that right now are not ours, but it's evident that we are trying to improve or try to fill that position because we don't have the numbers.
21: That's the latest from Radio News Hub. I'm Johnny Holmes.

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1: Cheshire's Silk Radio. Did you know HGVs have four zones of limited vision around them? If you're in one of these areas, you may not be seen by the driver. These four limited vision zones are in front, behind, and at both sides of the HGV. So when you're driving around a HGV, don't linger around them, because they may not notice you're there. Know the HGV zones. National Highways.
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1: Cheshire's Silk Radio. There are two types of drive you can have on the motorway. One that feels like this. Or one that feels like this. The difference is just a few little changes. Like giving more space to the car in front or not hogging the middle lane. Because being a little more considerate on the road actually reduces congestion and collisions, which transforms everyone's journey. So we all feel a little less and a lot more National Highways.
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1: Cheshire's Silk Radio. Animals can't speak to drivers, but if they could, they would be asking us, telling us by the sounds of it, to put our litter and fruit waste in the bin. 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No wonder they sound miffed. 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National Highways. And what's that? 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
2: 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Is getting to more gigs this year and the next? Is the sound of saying, I got you, mate? Is the sound of mates enjoying even more of this? Is the sound of mates getting home instead of here? Click your seatbelt, because you're twice as likely to be killed or seriously injured if you don't think.
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